city. 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Cause even her smile looks like a frown.

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0: 0 horas, 15 minutos. 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
2: One on set, please.
1: Well, good evening, and welcome to the Half an Hour with Pearl Edwards. I am Pearl. It is lovely to be here. We have a special guest that I'm excited to have onto our show today. What is your name? 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You have the friendliest hair I've ever seen in my life. The color is spectacular. We're so glad you are here. You are a performer, I understand. What is it exactly that you do?
3: Yes.
1: 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Thank you. Thank you. 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
1: When you do your best, you can. 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
1: Thank you, Sherry. I'm here in Pelican Cove, where locals are in a panic after yet another severed limb washed up earlier today. This time, an ear. Residents believe it may belong to one of four men who have gone missing since last week, and claim that recent sightings of a mysterious figure in the water may be to blame.
2: The same question is on everyone's mind. 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
1: Cuatro horas, 17 minutos. 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
1: Put your hands in the air, in the air. 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

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Really trying hard, but I don't understand.